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Call me when it's over, 'cause I'm dying inside. 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Call me when it's over and myself has reappeared. I do it every time. It's only

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1: 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Sup?
2: Yeah, me I say. Anything me tell you for do, do it now. You hear me?